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How may I distract myself from this mundane task I'm doing at work? The answers you seek are right here from Nation.

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The following pieces of music have been rated safe from being eaten by a cassette player. Kids today will never know the pain. Break out the pencil, wind up the tape. This is Nation

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7: The top stories this hour. Downing Street says Keir Starmer is determined to fight on in spite of reports he could resign tomorrow. The Observer claims the Prime Minister is preparing a timetable for his departure. More than 100 Labour MPs are calling on him to quit. His future was plunged into doubt with Andy Burnham's decisive win in the Makerfield by-election. Keir's former political director is Luke Sullivan.
8: Straws in the wind from allies of the Prime Minister that he does recognise the seriousness of his political position.
7: It's the first time ever a British monarch is to publish their personal tax bill. Buckingham Palace says Charles will do so in a bid to boost transparency around royal finances. A 36-year-old man has been charged over a series of attacks in Edinburgh on Friday night, thought to be racially motivated. Five men were injured. Counter-terror police lead the investigation. And in football, Germany are through to the knockout stages of the World Cup after beating Ivory Coast 2-1. The Netherlands thrashed Sweden 5-1.
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7: The top stories this hour. Pressure is growing on Sir Keir Starmer, with around 100 Labour MPs reportedly wanting the Prime Minister to set out a timetable to step down. It's fueling speculation over potential successors, with all eyes on Andy Burnham following his by-election win in Greater Manchester. His former Labour Shadow Chancellor, John McDonnell.
8: Eventually, I think Keir Starmer will be persuaded to stand down. A debate about policy will happen once Andy Burnham gets into government.
7: The King will reveal how much he pays in tax. Charles is the first monarch to do so. Buckingham Palace says it's aimed at making royal finances more transparent. The US vice president has travelled to Switzerland for talks with Iran, but fears of an initial peace deal to end the war may be under threat. Tehran's leaders say they've closed the Strait of Hormuz. And at the World Cup, there were big wins for Germany, the Netherlands and Japan in the group stage, while Curaçao claimed their first ever point at a tournament with a draw against Ecuador.
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7: A bright day in the UK and Northern Ireland, with plenty of sunny spells and light winds. 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
16: Morning and a happy Sunday. Happy Father's Day as well, if you're celebrating. Welcome to the 21st of June. I'm Roberto. It is Nation 80's Sunday breakfast, just gone 8, with Prince on the way. A song from him that shares its title with a little French hat. First, though, some Eddie Grant, Electric Avenue on Nation 80's.

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1: If you weren't feeling awake for your Sunday before that song started, I'm thinking you are now. Hue and Cry's Labour of Love, bringing that energy. 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I'm Roberto. 8:16 for your Sunday, the 21st of June, the day that you need to get out there and show the world your hidden talent, no matter how bad it might be. 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Because, of course, today, Sunday 21st of June, is World Music Day. It's International Yoga Day and Father's Day. Yeah, happy Sunday. Rick Astley on the roster.
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There is the Pet Shop Boys, West End Girls on Nation 80s as we get into your Sunday morning, your mega hot Sunday. Apparently it's going to be really warm later. I'm Roberto with the best variety of 80s hits. Do you know the song that Kenny Loggins did for a Kevin Bacon film that kind of helped launch his career? It's got lots of energy. It's on the way for you after Tears for Fears. This is Mad World on Nation 80s.

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0: To your Sunday morning. Some Madonna blast out, Like a Virgin on Nation 80s. Thanks for having us on today. I'm Roberto. As we start Father's Day of well, of course, any ideas what links Mufasa from The Lion King to Arthur Weasley from Harry Potter? It is something to do with Father's Day. I'll tell you before nine. I'll get UB40 on next. First though. Can you believe we're heading into the last week of June? Where has the month gone? All the months this year have just gone so quickly, haven't they? With the last week of June on the way, that also means payday is coming, and we want to help make it the best payday ever by giving you £750,000. And that cash could be dropping into your bank account on Friday. And I suppose the best news about all of this is you haven't got to do even a second's work to get your hands on that cash. 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Lines are going to close at 5 p.m. Friday, 26th of June, then we'll make that call. 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Get involved right now. It's a guaranteed winner. Someone's got to win the lot. All you need to do is text PLAY to 65115. Good luck. 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

Sunday Breakfast with Phil Collins and You Can't Hurry Love. So what links Mufasa from The Lion King to Arthur Weasley from Harry Potter? This made me smile when I read it. They have been named the nation's favourite movie dad. Why is that important? Because over 60% of dads turn to movies for parenting advice. Now, I'm not saying I've taken advice from this guy, but the funniest dad from a movie's got to be Robin Williams in Mrs. Doubtfire, right? Brilliant stuff. I've got In Excess for you now. Never Tear Us Apart on Nation 80s.

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8: The top stories this hour. Downing Street says Sir Keir Starmer is getting on with the job, rejecting reports he could resign tomorrow. The Observer claims the Prime Minister is preparing a timetable for his departure. Sir Keir's former political director is Luke Sullivan.
9: Straws in the wind from allies of the Prime Minister that he does recognise the seriousness of his political position.
8: King Charles will become the first monarch in history to publish his personal tax bill. Buckingham Palace says the move, expected later this week, means transparency around royal finances. US Vice President J.D. Vance is in Switzerland for talks with Iran. Tehran says it has closed the Strait of Hormuz, accusing America and Israel of violating a peace deal. And the Netherlands are on the verge of reaching the World Cup knockout stages after a 5-1 win over Sweden. Japan beat Tunisia 4-0, sending the North Africans out of the tournament. Germany came from behind to beat Ivory Coast 2-1, while Curaçao claimed their first ever World Cup points in a goalless draw with Ecuador.
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8: A bright day in the UK and Northern Ireland, with plenty of sunny spells and light winds. Feeling hot and increasingly humid.
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15: Here we go with the biggest hour of 80s songs you're going to hear all Sunday long. Yeah, it's the greatest. All of these top 10, kicking off with Cher on Nation 80s.

0: is Matthew Wilder's Break My Stride as we get into your Sunday morning on Nation 80s. Your Father's Day, of course. If you're celebrating, have a brilliant one. I'm Roberto, 9:15 right now. I would love to give you a shout, maybe a Father's Day shout, in the Great East today. Just tell me who you are, what you're up to, maybe the name of your dad if you want a little shout for him. Get involved through our Facebook page. Just search for Nation 80s and I'll keep these big songs coming. All of them top 10. The most loved tune from Dead or Alive next and a great sing-along anthem from ABC.
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ABC when Smokey sings for your Sunday morning on Nation 80. He's going to play that for Dad Max Roberts. Good morning, Max. In the car right now with Leo. They're from Redditch. All about Nation 80s as they head off for a father-son road trip to go quad biking. Have an amazing day. Morning also to the Rolfe family. Got the tunes playing in the car as they head to the beach for the day. Have a brilliant one too. Have an ice cream for me as well. Roachford's Cuddly Toy on the way first. Kate Bush, Babushka on Nation 80s.

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0: There is Junior. And Mama used to say on Nation 80's Breakfast for your Father's Day, you got Ricky Ross lined up for you next, and his mates, of course, with a real Sunday starting anthem. Some Owen Paul coming up as well. First. Can you believe we're heading into the last week of June? Where has the month gone? All the months this year have just gone so quickly, haven't they? With the last week of June on the way, that also means payday is coming, and we want to help make it the best payday ever by giving you £750,000. 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Get involved right now. It's a guaranteed winner. Someone's got to win the lot. 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Good luck. 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

This is Nation 80s for your Sunday morning with the best variety of 80s hits. Thanks for having us on. I'm Roberto, playing you Owen Paul, my favourite waste of time there. Good morning to Tom in Didcot. Tom Martin, we've had a message for you. You're the best dad ever. Happy Father's Day from your three kids and your seven grandkids as well. Apparently, Tom is celebrating in true dad style. He's off to play golf. This is for you, mate. Hazel Dean, Searching on Nation 80s.

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11: The top stories this hour as calls for Keir Starmer to quit continue. The business secretary, Peter Kyle, says the Prime Minister is reflecting on the political realities facing him. More than 100 Labour MPs want a new leader. Former Labour leader Jeremy Corbyn wonders if there'll be a change soon.
12: I just wonder if we're not going to witness a coronation of Andy Burnham in a few days' time.
11: The US Vice President JD Vance is in Switzerland for talks with Iran. That's despite the Iranian military saying it has closed the Strait of Hormuz again. It says it's done so over Israel's attacks on Lebanon. King Charles will become the first monarch to publish his personal tax bill. It's expected later this week. Buckingham Palace say the move is to increase transparency when it comes to royal finances. Curaçao have made history by picking up their first ever World Cup point after drawing 0-0 with Ecuador. Also in Group E, Germany came from behind to beat Ivory Coast 2-1.
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11: A bright day in the UK and Northern Ireland, with plenty of sunny spells and light winds. Feeling hot and increasingly humid.
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19: Just gone 10 for your Sunday and your Father's Day. Happy Father's Day if you're celebrating. I'm Roberto with Billy Joel coming up. First though, Earth, Wind & Fire.

0: on Nation 80s. If you are, then you are definitely embracing your Sunday. Why? Because today is the day you need to get out there and show the world your hidden talent, no matter how bad it might be. You need to bend yourself into a position that your knees strongly disagree with, and then tell Dad he's the best. Why? Because, of course, today is World Music Day. It's International Yoga Day, and in case you've forgotten, it is Father's Day. Yeah, happy Sunday. Big fun place for you next.
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seen his film yet? Michael Jackson, Another Part of Me on Nation 80s. I watched it, really surprised by the ending. I won't give it away. I was surprised how it just ended. I was expecting lots more. They've basically left the door wide open for another one, haven't they? I've got the best variety of 80s hits to keep you going this Sunday morning, whether you're travelling off to see Dad, maybe making him breakfast in bed, or doing something completely different. Evelyn King's on the

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1: At the last Edinburgh Marathon, this runner was desperate to finish in under 4 hours when, next to him, a stranger collapsed. 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Together. Arm in arm. Suddenly, his finishing time just didn't matter anymore. Generosity is everywhere if you look for it. That's why at Cadbury we like to think there's a glass and a half in everyone.
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0: This is Kelly Marie's Feels Like I'm In Love on Nation 80s. Going to play it for Sam Eves. Good morning, Sam. Happy Father's Day. He's in Lincoln. Going to be spending Father's Day with the kids, George and Maya, who are very excited about seeing Toy Story 5 with you later on. Oh, have a lovely time. I really want to go and see Toy Story 5 as well. Although I think my little ones are a bit too young, 6 and 4. The 6-year-old might make it, but the 4-year-old, seeing a movie with a 4-year-old, it's not going to be enjoyable, is it? Every 5 minutes, I need to go for a wee. Can I move here? Can I sit next to you? Oh, we haven't come. Living in a Box all the way soon, and some John Cougar Mellencamp.
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0: there is John Cougar Mellencamp on Nation 80s. Sunday morning with me, I'm Roberto, and the best variety of 80s hits, of course. I've got a tune next that was written by Prince. It was recorded by Prince in, like, the late 70s, but then Chaka Khan covered it in the 80s, and, well, after that, no one remembers the Prince version. Do you know the one I'm talking about? Brilliant song coming up. Can you believe we're heading into the last week of June? Where has the month gone? All the months this year have just gone so quickly, haven't they? With the last week of June on the way, that also means payday is coming, and we want to help make it the best payday ever by giving you £750,000. And that cash could be dropping into your bank account on Friday. And I suppose the best news about all of this is you haven't got to do even a second's work to get your hands on that cash. 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Lines are going to close at 5 p.m. Friday, 26th of June, then we'll make that call. If it's you, we ring and you answer. All of the cash is yours, paid straight into your account after the call. £750,000. Get involved right now. It's a guaranteed winner. Someone's got to win the lot. All you need to do is text PLAY to 65115. 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
11: The top stories this hour. The business secretary says reports the prime minister could resign tomorrow are just speculation. Peter Kyle says he's seen nothing to suggest they're true. The number of Labour MPs calling for Sir Keir Starmer to quit has topped 100. Here's former Conservative cabinet minister Michael Gove.
12: He will be feeling wrung out, but during the next 24 hours he will realise, if he hasn't already, there is no future for him.
11: US and Iranian officials are in Switzerland ahead of talks aimed at preserving a fragile peace deal. Meanwhile, the Iranian military claimed to have closed the Strait of Hormuz again over Israeli attacks on Lebanon. King Charles will become the first monarch in history to publish his personal tax bill. Buckingham Palace says the move, expected later this week, means transparency. And thousands have gathered to celebrate the summer solstice as the UK braces for a heatwave that could see record-breaking temperatures. The Met Office says they're expected to peak at around 35 Celsius on Tuesday and Wednesday.
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11: A bright day in the UK and Northern Ireland, with plenty of sunny spells and light winds. Feeling hot and increasingly humid.
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Sunday if you've just joined us, and a happy Father's Day if you're celebrating. I'm Roberto. It's 11 o'clock, just gone, for the 21st of June, with the song that launched Kylie's career on the way after some Bob Marley on Nation 80s.

0: Tom Petty and the Heartbreakers, I Won't Back Down. It's Sunday Breakfast with me. I'm Roberto. Hello, 11:15 right now. As I mentioned, of course, it's Father's Day. Do you have any idea what links Mufasa from The Lion King to Arthur Weasley from Harry Potter? It does involve Father's Day, and when you hear the link, you might like this. It might just put a smile on your face. I'll tell you soon, and I'll get Howard Jones on next. His song that has a question that I don't think anyone really knows the answer to.
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Venus on Nation 80s. Any ideas then what links Mufasa from The Lion King to Arthur Weasley from Harry Potter? They've been voted the nation's favourite movie dads. Obviously, it's Father's Day. And why is that important? Because over 60% of dads turn to movies for parenting advice. If you could be any dad from the movies, which one would you be? I think I'd be a combination of what? I'd want to be a combination of like Liam Neeson from Taken and have those mad skills whilst also being as much fun as Robin Williams in Mrs. Doubtfire, just without getting dressed up as a woman, obviously. Crowded House on the way first, though. The Beastie Boys on Nation 80s.

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0: weather looking with you this morning? You got the cloud or the sunshine? I reckon it's going to be really hot later. There's Jam and A Town Called Malice on Nation 80s. I'm Roberto with the best variety of 80s hits. Paula Abdul on the way next, and she wants just one thing, honesty. Fine Young Cannibals coming up as well. First, though. Can you believe we're heading into the last week of June? Where has the month gone? All the months this year have just gone so quickly, haven't they? With the last week of June on the way, that also means payday is coming, and we want to help make it the best payday ever by giving you £750,000. And that cash could be dropping into your bank account on Friday. And I suppose the best news about all of this is you haven't got to do even a second's work to get your hands on that cash. 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Lines are going to close at 5 p.m. Friday, 26th of June, then we'll make that call. 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Get involved right now. It's a guaranteed winner. Someone's got to win the lot. All you need to do is text PLAY to 65115. Good luck. 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

cover of a 70s tune by the Buzzcocks, of course used in that film Something Wild as well. The Fine Young Cannibals, Ever Fallen in Love, plays for your Nation 80s and just about takes care of things from me. I'm Roberto. Thanks for having us on today. Whatever you're doing with your Sunday, maybe celebrating with Dad for Father's Day, maybe just taking life easy, maybe stuck in work, have a brilliant one. Stick with us. We'll keep you going with the best variety of 80s hits. I'll see you back here tomorrow morning from 6. We'll kick off the week with the tunes and a Monday teaser to help get that brain back in gear after maybe relaxing it for the weekend. I'll leave you with some Gregory Abbott. Shake You Down on Nation 80s. Yeah.

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8: The top stories this hour. The business secretary says reports the prime minister could resign tomorrow are just speculation. Peter Carl says he's seen nothing to suggest they're true, but he has said that Keir Starmer is reflecting on the political realities. Mel Stride is the Conservative shadow chancellor.
9: The problem that Labour has is that they are addicted to debt, borrowing, taxing. That will not change by a change of leadership.
8: Both US and Iranian officials and mediators are in Switzerland for talks on a peace deal. The Iranian military claimed to have closed the Strait of Hormuz again over attacks in Lebanon. The king will tell the public for the first time how much tax he pays as monarch. By law, His Majesty is not obliged to, but the move is said to be about greater accountability and transparency. And a crowd of more than 20,000 people were in Stonehenge to watch the sunrise on the longest day of the year. Meanwhile, we're told to brace for a heat wave. Temperatures are expected to peak at 35 Celsius this week.
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8: A bright day in the UK and Northern Ireland with plenty of sunny spells and light winds, feeling hot and increasingly humid.
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17: Very good afternoon to you on this Father's Day. Welcome to Nation 80s. I'm Dee Martin. And it's the Big 80s Request Show. Songs that have been requested by you. And thank you, by the way. Kim Carnes kicks off the show on this Sunday afternoon.

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0: say hi to Samantha, who's in London Coney listening to the show. 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

0: Boys Town Gang and Can't Take My Eyes Off of You. Of course, originally an Andy Williams classic. It's Nation 80s. I'm Dee Martin. On the way, I've got some requests for the Travelling Wilburys and some Prince.
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to get through on this Sunday afternoon on Nation 80s. I'm Dee Martin, playing you the songs that you've asked for in the last 7 days via nationplayer.com, and thank you very much indeed. Right, I've got requests coming up for Tammy, for Kathy, for Adam, for Sandra. Loads of requests to get through. Chris Rea now on Nation.

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0: and seemingly endless analysis. The nerds in our research department have compiled what can only be described as the greatest variety of 80s hits ever.
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0: Clarks has and just got lucky. Hi, Dean, really enjoying your show. Any chance you could play some 80s Duran Duran? That's for Tammy, who's in Ascot, on the way next.
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0: 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Hi to Adam, who's listening to the show today. Hi to Diane as well. Thank you very much. And Donna, who's in Sawbridgeworth, says, Dean, any chance of playing Boy Meets Girl and Waiting for a Star to Fall?
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0: Whitney Houston and Didn't We Almost Have It All, right here on Nation 80s, Sunday afternoon. I'm Dean Martin. Of course, it is Father's Day today. And happy Father's Day if you are a dad and you're listening right now to the show. I hope you're having a great, great day. Hi, Dean. Any chance, please, you can play some Pretenders. Thank you very much indeed to Sharon, who's in Sussex, and she wants to hear that song next.
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0: Tintin Duffy and Kiss Me. Sharon, hope you enjoyed your request for the Pretenders. 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

0: 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Hi to Kev from Swindon, says Dean. Any chance you can play Deacon Blue and Dignity? Of course I can. I've got that song coming up very soon for you.
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1: Thank you very much, Naina Cherry and Man Child. Kevin Swindon, you have been waiting patiently for your request, and it's playing for you right now. It's Deacon Blue on Nation 80s.

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0: to Tina, who's listening to the show today from Boroughbridge. Now, I'm not too sure where that is, actually, Boroughbridge, but she says, Dean, really enjoying your 80s request. I would love to hear some Dolly Parton on your show today.
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0: good to hear Mike and the Mechanics here, Sign and Run. It's such a powerful song. So many requests to get through. This is what the show is all about every Sunday afternoon from 12. What song would you love to hear from the 80s?
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4: 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Because when it comes to the taste you love, it has to be Heinz.
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0: It's a hard life. Hi to Suzanne. Thank you for getting in contact, Suzanne. You want to hear some 80s Stevie Wonder, which I'm pleased to say is next.
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10: 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Do you remember this? They were called Will to Power and Baby, I Love Your Way on Nation 80s.

0: I do on Eyes Without a Face. Hi, Dean. Really enjoying your show today. Any chance, please, you can play one of my favourite 80s songs by the House Martins called Happy Hour. Leave it with me. Adam from Hertfordshire, that request on the way in 2 songs from now.
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0: Got to say thank you to Bob, who's in High Wycombe, for requesting Toto there. And Africa says, Dean, it's a DIY day for me. Got you on in the background. Really enjoying the tunes. Thank you very much indeed. You also heard Danny Wilson there, Mary's Pair, and Paul Hardcastle. And you know that famous song.
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12: 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I'm David Francis. We've got a good show for you tonight.

0: busy at the moment. In New York tonight, Culture Club Move Away on Forgotten 80s and Nation 80s. They're playing three dates in the UK, a couple in July in Solihull, 18th and 19th, and then December in Bournemouth, December the 7th. 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Put 80s at the start of your message. Let me know what you're up to tonight and where you are and your Forgotten 80s song, and I'll play it later. Meanwhile, Sam Fox inside the next 10 minutes and a Bruce Springsteen song not done by Bruce Springsteen next.
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0: Messenger. And Lisa in Oakham asked for Sam Fox. It was very of its time. Touch Me, I Want Your Body. Thanks for picking out Nation 80s tonight. The football continues in the World Cup. Belgium, Iran this evening at 8 o'clock. It's Spain playing right now against Saudi Arabia. I won't tell you the score because people get really funny about it. And Uruguay against Cape Verde, my favourite team at the moment, tonight from around about 11 o'clock. Okay, tonight on Forgotten 80s, more great songs you just don't hear on the radio anymore, including The Art of Noise and Scarlet Fantastic.
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Forgotten 80s and Nation 80s. I think it's the best thing they ever did. Art of Noise, Moments in Love, and Scarlet Fantastic, No Memory. Hello, Laura in Exeter. She says, my mum had a really annoying habit of bomb-bombing along to songs, and she still does it now. There were a couple that she would do it to regularly. One was

0: band, Cry, Coffee as well, Casanova on Forgotten 80s and Nation 80s. We'll put this show back on the Free Nation Player first thing in the morning, which means you can listen again for the next 7 days and also pick a song for next Sunday's show. Let me know what you'd like to hear and I'll play it for you next week. Meanwhile, Timex Social Club and Nick Kershaw next.
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0: Barn 80s from Nation 80s. They're having a little break from touring at the moment. Their next date, July the 10th in Leeds, ABC. That was then, this is now. And Nick Kershaw as well, Dancing Girls. On Forgotten 80s from Nation 80s. It's nearly 7 o'clock.
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0: I'm David Francis. We do this show every Sunday night. Brilliant forgotten 80s songs between 6 and 9. Plus, you get to pick the tracks as well. So let me know what you'd like to hear. 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While you do that, more of the songs you've been asking for coming up. 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

I love reading your emails on this show. So if you'd like to get in touch, you can find me on the free Nation Player app, or you can WhatsApp 07740938500. Hello, Melissa in Bristol. Melissa says, it's not my real name. We're now in the realms of nom de plume and pseudonyms. It'll make sense in a second. Melissa says, I went to a school reunion a couple of weeks ago. I've never been to one before. I mean, I didn't really enjoy school, but I thought I should go. There was a boy there, the one that all the girls fancied. He was the one that was cool, had amazing hair and piercing green eyes. I really fancied him, but then so did the other girls at the same time. When he turned up to the school reunion, I realized what a lucky escape I'd had. The years hadn't been kind, she says in inverted commas. When I was about 15 years old, we had school discos regularly, and the DJ played Missing You by Christa Berg. I was really upset when the boy didn't ask me to dance at school. Could you play it for me on your show one night so I can sit and laugh and think what a lucky escape I had? Yeah, no problem, I can do that. Good work, Melissa, thank you for that. So if you'd like a song, 07740938500. Just gone 10 past 7 at Nation. Now, this is a song that Tom Petty wrote for Stevie Nicks, and he played her the demo version, and she said, yeah, I can't record that, your vocal is too good. And she was really upset and genuinely thought that her solo career was over before it really even started. But Tom convinced her to do backing vocals on this. Don't Come Around Here No More, Nation 80s.

0: 80s and Nation 80s. It's a real who's who, this song. Stevie Nicks on backing vocals. Marilyn Martin, who did Separate Lives with Phil Collins, she's on this as well. And Dave Stewart from the Eurythmics on electric sitar. Tom Petty, don't come around here no more. It's just gone 7:15. Adrian Batchelor, thank you for your nice message this week. Hello, Colin West, a new listener. Chris Cowell, hello. Thanks for being there tonight. And Andy Kitney as well. And Dean Robertson, listening on catch-up every week to Forgotten 80s from Nation 80s. I've picked out some good songs for you tonight. Raoul or Alana? You'll remember it when you hear it within 10 minutes. And Misha Paris next.
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Franklin tonight on Chilled Nation from 9, from Nation 80s, Misha Paris, Breathe Life Into Me. Hello, Harry in Basingstoke. She says, for my 14th birthday, my sisters clubbed together and bought me a CD called Monster Hits 89. There were tracks on there by Lisa Stansfield and Martika, and even The Lambada by Kaoma. Very of its time. And also a track by somebody called Raul or Alana. It was my favourite song on there, and I can only really remember it on Top of the Pops once. So could you play it for me? Because I don't think it sounds old at all. Thanks. Love from Hattie. Do you know what? I think you've got a point. When was the last time you heard this? Raul or Alana? Real Wild House. Forgotten

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0: 80s and Nation 80s. De Zeerlis, Voyage, Voyage. She's still working. She's 73. Her real name is Claudie, and she's just released an album of electronica, Bossa Nova, and she's doing acoustic dates all over France at the moment. I love that. What a great song. Men at Work as well. Who Can It Be Now? Every Sunday night, Forgotten 80s is on at Nation 80s. And if you don't get to hear the show live, you can find it every week on the free Nation Player app, which you can put on your phone, your tablet, your laptop, so you can listen at work, your telly, so you can listen through Fire TV as well, with Imagination and Heart next.
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Forgotten 80s and Nation 80s, Imagination Flashback, and Heart with Never. Thanks for picking us out tonight. I'm David Francis. If you need to go and watch the football, the next game, Belgium against Iran, kicks off at around about 8 o'clock, and then it might be a late night. If you love Cape Verde as much as everybody around here loves Cape Verde, they're playing Uruguay tonight. This show will go back on the Nation Player first thing tomorrow morning, so you can listen all over again for the next

evening from the App Store and listen again for the next 7 days. And also, let me know what song you'd like to hear on next week's show. Meantime, this is a track that will sound very familiar if you'd sneak your transistor radio into school in the 80s to listen to Gary Davis at lunchtime.

0: Here's one from Lisa in Didsbury. I had no idea this was a song. I thought it was just a jingle. Apparently, they recorded the jingle in about 5 minutes before going off to an airport to go and do promotion somewhere else in the world. And they thought, oh, we'll just do it now. Possibly the best 5-10 minutes work they ever did, because they must have made a fortune out of the royalties. Kane Gang, Small Town Creed on Forgotten 80s and Nation 80s. Here's one from Joanne who says, I've never heard this song before, but I love it. I'm going to go and download it now. That's kind of the idea of Forgotten 80s. Yeah, they're forgotten songs from the 80s, but a lot of people say the same thing every week. They're discovering new music. So if you want to get in touch tonight, think you've got a song that nobody's heard before, let me know. 07740-938-500. Narada Michael Walden and the Moody Blues before 8, by the way.
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0: For a while, Narada Michael Walden was Whitney Houston's producer. In fact, he produced that entire Whitney album. And then thought, do you know what? I fancy a bit of the action myself. So he recorded a couple of songs, and that was one of them, Divine Emotions, and the brilliant Moody Blues. Before that, I know you're out there somewhere. On Forgotten 80s, it's nearly 8 o'clock.
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0: Before 9 o'clock tonight, more of the songs you've been asking for on Forgotten 80s this week, plus Sheena Easton and Sinead O'Connor. Rick Astley, by the way, who came off stage at the Isle of Wight Festival about an hour and a half or so ago. Something from him next

Town 80s and Nation 80s, Rick Astley at the Isle of Wight Festival this weekend. I've had so many videos sent to me by so many different people of him over the past couple of hours. There's a man, A, having the best time ever, but B, making sure the crowd are having just as good a time as well. She wants to dance with me, and Stevie Nicks as well, talk to me. 8:07, and this is David Francis, Forgotten 80s Until 9, with Sinead O'Connor, after Sheena Easton and Nation.

0: got on 80s and Nation 80s. Hello, Lynette in Manchester. Thank you for your email. She says, would you play a song for me, please? It's my birthday this weekend, and I love Sinead O'Connor. Your show is now part of my weekly routine since I found it. I love the music, and your listeners and I seem to have so much in common. Could you play Mandinka for me? I was 14 when The Lion and the Cobra came out, and it's still one of my favourite albums ever. Thanks, Lynette. No problem. Happy birthday as well. If you'd like a song tonight, I would get a wriggle on 07740938500. You can WhatsApp me now. Put 80s at the start of your message and let me know your song. Donny Osmond, by the way, soon, and it's Dollar Next on Forgotten 80s.
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0: camera. All I need is everything on Forgotten 80s and Nation 80s. It's nearly 8:30, and this is David Ferrantes. If you're one of our new listeners, we put this show back on the Free Nation Player every Monday morning, which means you can listen again for the next 7 days. And also, let me know what song you'd like to hear on next week's show, because you can email me through there as well. Meanwhile, it's Asia coming soon, and the next.
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Forgotten 80s and Nation 80s, De La Soul are playing three dates in the UK this year, two of them at Glynde in Sussex, which is a very posh venue where they do recitals and opera and classical events. And no, it's going to be De La Soul there. 3rd and 5th of July, and they're playing Lulworth Castle at the end of July as well. You can find out more tonight online. Magic Number from De La Soul.

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9: 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My name's Mark Franklin, looking after you until midnight with some lovely

0: 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Late nights round here sound like this. We call this part of the day Chilled 80s.
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Late nights round here sound like this. We call this part of the day Chilled 80s. Really hope you're enjoying this late night soundtrack.

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Thank you so much for joining me tonight to round off your day here on Nation 80s. I'm Mark Franklin and this is Chilled 80s.

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things as we'd like them to be. 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It's that little baby you're holding, and it's that man you fought with this morning, the same one you're going to make love with tonight.

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10: 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My name's Mark Franklin, looking after you until midnight with some lovely

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Late nights round here sound like this. We call this part of the day Chilled 80s. Really hope you're enjoying this late night soundtrack.

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Thank you so much for joining me tonight. 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

and a very good evening. Thank you so much for joining me tonight to round off your day here on Nation 80s. I'm Mark Franklin, and this is Chilled 80s.

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